And right here on KISS. What up, fam? I'm Ryan Lee back in studio. We got a lot to discuss. Of course, we got to talk. Night one of BTS going down tonight at

0: 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My friend Amy Witherite from 1-800-TRUCK-WRECK. Amy, you know I love you as a person, but I also happen to love the big bag of money that you have that we give to the
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3: From the people who brought you It's the Dog Park comes...

Anderson, Midnight Sun, right here on the KISS. What up, fam? I'm Ryan Lee, hanging out with you this Thursday night. We are almost to the weekend. On the way, I got some BTS in honor of them. Kicking off two sold-out nights here at Soldier Field tonight. Right now, it's Teddy Swims.

What's up, fam? I'm Ryan Lee, hanging out with you on KSN. Coming up in two songs, we gotta talk night one of BTS taking over Soldier Field. I got him now with Swim on KISS.

Babe. Waiting by the Phone is new tomorrow morning for Friday. Why Did Somebody Get Ghosted? We'll investigate. That's after 7. Got your latest secrets, Mirabelle Cancun keyword to get you that 7-day trip. 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Another tiebreaker with Shelly. Chica's going to Doja Cat at 7:55 and the Friday Throwback Dance Party. 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

0: It's 103.5 Kiss FM Chicago's number one hit music station. I'm Ryan Lee, hanging out with you this Thursday night, man. We are almost to the weekend, but it is all about BTS. They have taken over the city, man. Soldier Field tonight is night one. They'll be back tomorrow as well. Two sold out shows. Now, what's dope, if you did not know, is our governor, J.B. Pritzker, has also proclaimed today and Friday BTS days in Illinois. Also, they're saying the Willis Tower is going to be lit up purple in honor of the group being in town. I was downtown earlier this morning, man. The army was already lined up outside of Soldier Field getting ready to see them. So shout out to everybody that's going to be out there for the show tonight. I know it's going to be lit. Make sure you follow us at 135 Kiss FM for all the highlights. But shout out to BTS, who is taking over Chicago. I'm Ryan Lee on Kiss.
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this right there from Ariana Grande. It is called Petal. 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

All right, I told Nicole out in Oakland who hit me up using the Talkback mic on the iHeartRadio app. I got some Gracie Abrams for her. She wanted to hear Gracie. I got Hit the Wall for you, Nicole.

Waiting by the Phone is new tomorrow morning for Friday. Why did somebody get ghosted? We'll investigate. That's after 7. Got your latest secrets, Mirabelle Cancun keyword to get you that 7-day trip. 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Chica's going to Doja Cat at 7:55 and the Friday Throwback Dance Party. 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

What's up, fam? I'm Ryan Lee, hanging out with you on Kiss tonight. If you are just tuning in right now, man, we vibing out inside of a commercial-free hour. If there's a song you want to hear, let me know right now. Hit me up, 855-591-1035.

Taylor Swift right here on Kiss What A Film. I am Ryan Lee. Night one of BTS in this city, man. They're taking over Soldier Field. Sold out shows tonight and tomorrow. The army has been lined up. Gotta love the energy. You can check out highlights at 105.5 Kiss FM.

on the way. I got some Alex Warren. Also, I'm going to throw back Britney Spears. And we're going to talk how you should be hanging out with us tomorrow. Kiss FM, my broski Brady at North Ave Beach. I got the details. All right. But now let's get into some Bruno. It's Risk It All on Kiss. I'm Ryan Lee.

0: dear.
1: Benson Boone, the time of my life right here. Hard Kiss, Summer Ryan Lee. Shout out to everybody, yo, who's been out at Soldier Field for night one of BTS. They are in town taking over the city. 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

Been thinking about Miley Cyrus, man, who was extremely close with Dolly Parton. May she rest in peace. I got Miley now with Flowers.

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0: 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And once in a lifetime moments you'll never

Sweet right here on Kiss. What up, fam? I'm Ryan Lee. Man, we are almost to the weekend. Anybody else feel like this was a long week?

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We'll hook you up with tickets at 7:30. 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
1: On socials, I'm at Angelina on air. It's the new hit list. Shout out to Marissa on X requesting this Ariana Grande. Hate That I Made You Love Me on the new hit list.

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0: 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This is 103.5 KISS FM. I swear, my girl Zara Larsson is a true artist through and through. It's Angelina, the new hit list. She actually told her team she refused to be submitted for Best New Artist at the Grammys. You know, she's definitely having a breakout year. She said, I was speaking to my former label about this, and they were like, yeah, we're going to see if we can put you in Best New Artist for the Grammys. And I'm like, I don't even want that. That would downplay the 13 years of me being an artist. I'm not a new artist. I love that. You know, like, not disregarding your entire discography. Gotta respect that. Go back and slap you some Zara Larsson if you're just getting hit.
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Olivia Rodrigo doing Stupid Song. We're the new hit list. I'm Angelina. I cannot wait for iHeartRadio Music Festival. Just added Ciara. Cardi B is going to be there. Zara Larsson. This man right here doing all his backflips and the mic is on.

93.5 KISS FM, Chicago's number one hit music station. Putting you on the hottest songs and artists that are blowing up. I'm Angelina, the new hit list. I've had this one on repeat. Adela, Ain't Enough.

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At the same time, we're going to be there having some drinks, having some food, and giving away concert tickets every 30 minutes, including the Jonas Brothers and Doja Cat and Pitbull and more. 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

Waiting by the Phone is new tomorrow morning for Friday. Why did somebody get ghosted? We'll investigate. 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Chica's going to Doja Cat at 7:55 and the Friday Throwback Dance Party. 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

0: 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More vivid and worse, but I feel it deserve. 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
1: 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My friend Amy Witherite from 1-800-TRUCK-WRECK. 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
1: Hi, I'm Dr. James Stout. 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
1: Summer Fridays is back, Chicago, this Friday. Come hang with me and Kiss FM from 3 to 6, broadcasting live from Shore Club. Yeah, right there on the lakefront. The most beautiful views of Lake Michigan and, oh, the city skyline at the same time. We're going to be there having some drinks, having some food, and giving away concert tickets every 30 minutes, including the Jonas Brothers and Doja Cat and Pitbull. And

Are you struggling with symptoms of chronic hives with no known external triggers? Living with chronic spontaneous urticaria, or CSU, can be frustrating, especially when symptoms last months or even years. CSU is a long-term condition that often requires ongoing treatment. Rhapsido, remibrutinib, is an oral prescription treatment that's taken twice daily with or without food for adults with CSU who continue to have symptoms not controlled with antihistamines. It should not be used for any other forms of hives. Rhapsido may cause bleeding and risk may increase if also taking a blood thinner. So tell your doctor right away if you have any signs or symptoms. Also discuss immunizations, as you should not receive live or live attenuated vaccines

Same. Waiting by the Phone is new tomorrow morning for Friday. Why did somebody get ghosted? We'll investigate. That's after 7. Got your latest secrets, Mirabel Cancun keyword to get you that 7-day trip. That's at 7:30. Another tiebreaker with Shelly. Chica's going to Doja Cat at 7:55 and the Friday Throwback Dance Party. And it's Friday. And that's all you need to know. 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

tickets going to Doja Cat, 7:55 tomorrow morning. 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
1: Ever been left waiting by the phone? 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
2: Adam, good morning. Welcome to the program. How are you?
3: Hey, guys. Good morning. How are you?
2: Doing okay. What's going on with this woman, Stella, on waiting by the phone? Trying to figure out if you've been ghosted, but you have to give us kind of the backstory. Tell us about any dates you've been on and why you think you're being ghosted.
3: Yeah, I mean, I appreciate you guys trying to help me figure this out. She's not returning my texts or calls.

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1: Adam, good morning. Welcome to the program. How are you?
2: Hey, guys. Good morning. How are you?
1: Doing okay. What's going on with this woman, Stella, on Waiting by the Phone? Trying to figure out if you've been ghosted, but you have to give us kind of the backstory. Tell us about any dates you've been on and why you think you're being ghosted.
2: Yeah, I mean, I appreciate you guys trying to help me figure this out. She's not returning my texts or calls. So we met at a bar. I don't know, it's easier to approach women in the wild, I think, when it's, you know, it's summertime, everyone's outside, drunk and happy, you know, the vibes are right. We had insane chemistry, like really good from the jump, so...

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1: 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Adam.
2: Yes.
1: Welcome back. Let's call Stella. You guys met at a bar and you were out. You were having some drinks and you were chatting, got her number, asked her out. You guys went out and you've called her and texted her a couple times, you mentioned, for another date, and she has not responded, and you have no idea why she wouldn't want to go out with you again. And it's bugging you because you think you're being ghosted.
2: Yeah, I have no clue. The vibes, like I said, were pretty good, and I don't know. That's how we had a great time, and now I can't. I don't know what the heck happened.
1: Yeah, the vibes were good. All right, well, let's call Stella right now and figure this out. Good luck, Adam.
3: Hi, this is Stella.
1: Oh, hi. Very professional. Hi, Stella. My name is Fred. I'm calling from the Fred Show, the morning radio show, and I have to tell you that we are on the radio right now, and I would need your permission to continue with the call. Can we chat for just a second? You can hang up at any time.
3: Well, I'm pretty intrigued, so I'm going to say yes.
1: See, when you answer the phone like that, like a pro, you know, then I know who I'm talking to already, and then I don't have to, like, you know, because you can't lie now. Because, oh, no, I'm kidding. My name's Tom. Like, you can't say that there. But, Stella, I can appreciate why you would be intrigued, and thank you for taking the time. We're calling on behalf of a guy named Adam, who says he met you out one night, and you guys recently went on a date. Do you remember this man?
3: Oh, boy. Well, I have to say, I don't know what's up with him.
1: Okay, so you do remember him, and you don't know what's up with him. What does that mean? Because we just talked to him to give you some context, and he told us that you guys had met out and that he asked you out, and you went out, and he felt like it went really well. I guess you may have a different opinion about this because, you know, he also says you haven't called him back. So what's going on?
3: So I'm a little bit apprehensive here because I don't want to be mean, but with that being said, I feel like he is mean and some kind of an, like, intense germaphobe.
1: Okay.
3: Like, first of all, I was so excited for the date because of how much fun we had at the bar. But almost immediately, things got a little bit weird. So I was on the tail end of a cold, which he would have never have known. But he asked why my voice was sounding a little bit raspy. When I told him that I was a little bit, you know, getting over a cold, he absolutely flipped out. I mean, like, you couldn't even believe how much he flipped out. So I would come, he was saying, like, why would I come to the date sick, compromising his immune system, and that he has a job to work, which, by the way, I also have a job to work. And the freakout absolutely did not match the crime.
1: I mean, you felt well enough to go out, so you couldn't
3: exactly
1: have been that sick. And then I have a feeling if you had canceled on him and said you were sick, even if that's true, that typically doesn't go very well. People don't tend to believe that. So let me bring Adam in. I forgot to mention that Adam is here. Adam, you didn't mention that you chastised her for what you thought was illness on a date. And she says she was okay.
2: Look, there was something going on for sure, and she came in a little stuffy and just like hoarse voice, and okay. I asked her.

0: about it.
1: But that could be allergies. That could be a cold. That could be a lot of different things. And if it's allergies, you're not going to catch that. I mean, how would you have felt if she'd called you and been like, hey, sorry, I'm sick. I can't go out tonight.
2: I need to step in here for a second before he does, because I actually asked if he wanted to reschedule, and he told me no, because the damage had already been done. So I stayed. I tried to turn the mood around and get back to where we were the night that we had met, which worked for a little bit. And so he came back from the bathroom and saw me taking a sip out of his drink because mine was finished. I just wanted to try it. And he absolutely flipped out on me again, telling me I couldn't taste the quote-unquote stranger's drink without asking. So I asked him to chill out and that I'm not even contagious anymore because I had finished my antibiotics. He slammed his hands on the table and said, it has nothing to do with you being sick. Who just takes a sip out of a stranger's drink? It was just a lot, and I was exhausted.
1: Okay, so, yeah, I mean, the slamming on the table thing's aggressive. And then, it looks... I wouldn't love it if I came back and you were drinking out of my drink.
3: Yeah.
1: And I didn't really know you. So there's that. I mean, I wouldn't slam my hand on the table and scream at you. I guess I normally people ask, you know, they're like, hey, can I try that? And you say yes or whatever.
4: Wait till they walk away and then drink your drink. Is
3: right.
4: Crazy.
1: Yeah. Yeah. I don't know that I would love that. But I mean, I'm not going to get angry with you. I guess if you combine the fact that you were sick. But again, I mean, Adam, what is your take here? Because you probably shouldn't yell at a date. And even if you were upset about something, like there's a kind of a grown-up way to handle it, especially if you anticipate seeing this person again, you yelled at her.
0: Can I just say something? I stand by everything I said, okay? It's insane to me to show up to a date sick, first of all. But it's even crazier to take a sip of a stranger's drink. Like, for real?
2: Listen, Adam, we literally kissed at the bar the first night we met. Our mouths have touched, and you're mad about a drink?
0: No, that's very different. No, that has nothing to do with the other
1: thing. Really, but I mean, I guess if she wasn't sick at the time, then I don't know. This is all, the whole thing seems poorly communicated. Like, I don't, it doesn't sound like you were that sick on the date. It sounds like he overreacted. It sounds like he didn't love that you were messing with his drink while he was gone and would have preferred that you asked. I don't know. I mean, I'm just kind of wondering if you guys are meant for each other the way that you communicate. Like, it kind of sounds like no. You know what I mean? Like, she was okay and you got mad and then. It's not the best look to be yelling at your date, Adam.
5: Wait, Fred, so if it was a really hot girl and you got back from the bathroom and she was drinking out of your drink, you wouldn't like that?
1: I think I would be like, why didn't you just say, like, when I'm in front of you, hey, can I try that? Like, why are you drinking my drink? I would even think that you were, like, a weirdo or an alcoholic or something. Like,
3: right.
1: You can't go 5 seconds without a drink? Right. Like, is it... like, why'd you have to drink your drink and mine?
4: If you asked, it would have been fine. But
1: right.
4: The fact that you, like, waited for me to walk away and then tried to sneak and
3: very sus.
4: It's like a reverse route.
1: That is a little strange. Like, I just asked me. I'd be like, hey, can I try that? And I would be like, sure. I mean, we're in the same, we're sitting at the same table. We're sharing the same air. Like, it's not like you asked me for blood at the table. You know
5: what if she wasn't sneaking? She just tried it.
1: Like, why wouldn't you do that in front of somebody? Right. If you came back and a guy was drinking your drink that you had just met, wouldn't you be like, sort of rude.
5: Isn't there a possibility of like a kiss later if you're on a date that you are enjoying?
3: No, bro, you on antibiotics. Right. No, we don't need to be kissing and drinking after each other. No.
1: There are a few layers here. Anyway, look, Stella, we've aired it all out. I'll ask the question. Would you like to go out with Adam again? We'll pay for all the drinks and the antibiotics if necessary, depending on the purpose.
4: Everyone gets a Z-pack.
1: Yeah.
2: I appreciate the question, but I'm going to have to go with a strong no. I mean, and also, like, what if I was just thirsty when he had walked away? And I just wanted to try his drink. Like,
5: you're not helping me out.
3: Girl, just order a drink. Tab's not closed.
1: Like, you're not in the middle of a desert. We're not sharing the same bottle of water for survival. Like,
3: it's not the fire festival.
1: Right, just right. Yeah, just ask somebody, man. Anyway, look, Adam, she's not interested. I don't know. I see the errors on all sides here, but it's not going to work out. I'm sorry. Best of luck to both of you guys.
2: Thank you so much.
0: All right. Well, thank you.
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0: Kalen's Entertainment Report is on The Fred Show.
1: I have to start out with a heavy story because 8 months after director Rob Reiner and his wife Michelle were killed in their L.A. home, their son Jake is now opening up about the moment he learned something was terribly wrong. Jake Reiner, a 35-year-old news reporter, was at a memorial service when his sister Romy called. He initially ignored the call, but when she immediately called again, which is, you know that's bad. He knew something was up. He said, Romy told me our dad was dead, and then she said, I can't find mom. Jake said he immediately went into shock, rushed to his childhood home. Jake has covered crime scenes as a reporter. I didn't know he was a reporter, but he says seeing his own family home was the most surreal thing I've ever seen. Remember, their brother Nick has been indicted on 2 counts of first-degree murder, pleaded not guilty. Jake wouldn't discuss the accusations against his brother, but said their parents never stopped wanting to help him through his struggles with drug addiction. Jake says the night he essentially lost more than half of his family, he said, I physically lost my parents, and then Nick was arrested, and now it's just me and Romy. 8 months later, he says he still can't make sense of any of it. I don't care what facts come out. I will never understand why this happened. By the way, if you know the name, but you don't know exactly what Rob directed, he gave us so many amazing movies. Princess Bride, The Wolf of Wall Street, Stand By Me, Misery, When Harry Met Sally, A Few Good Men, Sleepless in Seattle, and many, many more. Dolly Parton's music is exploding worldwide following her death as fans send some of her biggest songs right back to the top of the charts. On some global streaming charts, Jolene is number 1, 9 to 5 is at 2, and Island in the Stream number 4. Jolene alone pulled in more than 4.7 million streams worldwide in a single day. Here in the U.S., she owns the top 3 spots on some streaming services. Jolene again at number 1, 9 to 5, then Islands in the Stream. That's the one she did with Kenny Rogers, who I learned through Jane Fonda that she used to moon him out a car window. So I love hearing these stories that I did not know, but she used to moon Kenny Rogers. Number 3, her original I Will Always Love You is number 6. She got a 1,300% jump from streams the previous day, nearly 5 decades after many of these songs were even released. She is dominating the charts all over again, which we love to see to remember her. The Grand Ole Opry this weekend will dedicate their entire Saturday night show to her. The tribute will celebrate her life, music, and more than 50 years as an Opry member. Carly Pierce is one of those performing, especially fitting since she got her start at Dollywood, and Dolly personally invited her to become an Opry member in 2021. Tuesday night's Opry show also featured tributes including Coat of Many Colors, 9 to 5 Jolene, I Will Always Love You, and outside the venue, the Opry's famous marquee will continue honoring Dolly through Saturday evening. It's time for my favorite game. Fred, have you seen this true crime doc yet?
2: Okay.
1: Excuse me. So, have you seen on Netflix Death of a Pastor's Wife?
2: No, but I saw that it was number 1 last night, and I'm trying to finish up Love is Blind UK.
1: Okay.
2: And so I got to do things in order.
1: Okay. So
2: I don't know that I can move on to a crime doc until I know, where we land with these British people.
1: You have to know. I mean, yeah. You have a busy weekend
2: right.
1: ahead of
2: you. Well, no, I do. And then I'm going to move on to that. So you're looking at it's a big Friday for me.
1: Yeah, for sure. Well, I started it last night. I think I'm an episode and a half in, and it is about a pastor's wife, but there's a ton of nefarious stuff happens, and it sort of starts, at the end of the documentary. They play that scene in the beginning, and she's like calling 911, and she's in a forest, and she's basically like, I'm going to take my own life, but I want you guys to know my location. And then it goes into everything building up for that, and the whole thing with this church and this pastor, and why people don't think that was actually what happened to her. So it's 3 episodes, pretty interesting if you're into that sort of thing.
2: And did the guy get married like 20 minutes later to somebody else?
1: He was married previously and had an affair with this woman. But
2: that's always a telltale sign to me, is when you already, like, when someone moves in as they're investigating the crime scene. Like, they're not, the crime tape's not even down yet, and you've already moved another woman into the house.
3: Right.
1: Yeah.
2: And removed all of the other person's stuff. Like, that's usually, for me, like, all right.
1: It's not giving grieving.
2: Yeah, let's look a little bit further into this. Let's look a little deeper into this crime. But as you know, I'm an honorary crime scene investigator, and it's one of the first things I look for, is who is this other lady that just moved in and is making herself comfortable here? Who's Keurig is this, huh? This is a new Keurig. Who brought this?
1: Brought her own Keurig.
3: Why does she have my robe on?
2: Yeah, right. She's making herself at home. Mm-hmm.
1: That's a good sign for sure. And did you know this, Fred? September 7th, which is Breaking Bad Day, Walter White's birthday. I know that you love Breaking Bad. A lot of people did. The season 4 finale, Face Off, is going to be shown in some theaters. You'll get free admission at some $10 food and beverage voucher. voucher, and it includes themed keepsakes like a Heisenberg hat slash popcorn bucket. Yeah. I don't know what this means.
2: Heisenberg.
1: Okay. Hector, how do I say Salamanca's call bell?
2: Yes.
1: Blue rock candy and a Gus Fring half-face mask. I don't know what I'm saying, but you can get all that. Apparently, the season 4 finale face-off is good enough to bring back to theaters.
2: I don't remember that specifically, because I think of it all as one solitary work. Yeah, it's just one single body of work for me.
1: Okay.
2: I've watched it, I think, 3 times fully. I don't know if I could do a fourth. I feel like maybe now I wouldn't be surprised, but I kind of forgot between each viewing.
1: Yeah.
2: I tried to watch Succession for like the 4th time. I don't know if I can do that either. Cause after a few times, like, you know.
1: Yeah.
2: You've seen the things that you missed the first couple of times. And now I don't know.
1: And then if you're watching with someone else, you're annoying. You're like, you gotta pay attention for this part.
2: Oh, yeah.
1: Like,
2: no, I tried. Well, you know, I don't do that.
1: I know.
2: So that would require people coming to my home.
1: Oh, okay. You know, I love to yap through a show and a movie. Follow us on Instagram at Fred Show Radio, by the way, and TikTok, the Fred Show TikTok. 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

0: only supposed to be spending 2.5 hours a day on social media? 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How long do you spend truly, honestly? And then I'll be honest with you. You can text me. 855-591-1035. I don't know. It's just hard because they say that's about 10 minutes an hour. I don't know. I try to do about that. But realistically, you get into like a, you know, a social media hole that you can't get out of. Anyway, I'm Showbiz Shelly. It's 1035 Kiss FM. Later this hour, more Doja Cat tickets.
1: 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My friend, Amy Witherite from 1-800-TRUCK-WRECK. 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
3: 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All thanks to Live Nation. 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Today's keyword, nonsense. 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
1: So we've got Sissany. 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We got Tanya. 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
1: I mean, it's Friday.
2: Yeah.
1: Feels like it. 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
1: You can't go back on it. 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

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Another keyword, so you can win the trip to Mexico. 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

0: All right. A new study, the most and least attractive hobbies for men and women. So the most attractive for men to have would be traveling, dancing, and cooking. What do we think about
1: that? Oh, I love dancing and cooking.
2: Yeah, I'd like this.
3: I hate agree. When people say traveling is their favorite.
0: I do too.
1: Why? Of course. Everybody likes to travel.
4: No, that's not
2: no
4: true.
2: One actually
4: Some people
2: does
4: don't
2: it.
4: Like to travel.
1: But who doesn't like to travel?
5: No, it's I don't know if it's the like, if it's it's the ability to travel. Yeah. So if a man
0: but
5: is
0: I'm
5: like,
0: Tanya,
5: makes enough money
0: should...
5: to where he can travel a lot, then but that is going to hunt because then he'll take you
0: more...
5: with him.
0: Specific about your hobby, you know, like wild bird calling. That would be a hobby.
1: Yeah, that would be
5: right.
0: Right? Like, you need to not just traveling, but wild bird calling in Australia.
1: Right.
0: That's
1: like,
0: a hobby.
1: I love having fun.
0: Exactly.
1: Okay.
0: I like
1: Me
0: to
1: too.
0: Cook. Well, I like to eat, of course.
1: Right.
0: All right. Most attractive for women to have. Photography, outdoor activities, and sports. Oh, I mean, too broad.
5: No, but it's hot if a girl knows sports.
0: It's also hot if you know how to restore old clocks.
5: That's not hot.
4: No.
0: It is. You just don't know it. Have you ever seen anybody restore a cuckoo clock?
5: I actually know somebody that does that, and it's all right.
0: Yeah. Well, you can call me by my name. All right. Least attractive for men to have. Gambling.
5: Oh, yeah.
0: Comic booking.
5: Ew.
0: And clubbing.
1: Yeah.
0: Least attractive for women to have. Astrology. Reality TV and clubbing, Tanya, you're out. Today's quote, if you don't sacrifice for what you want becomes the sacrifice.
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It feels like Game of Thrones on AT40. You got the King of Pop, the Queen of Pop, and the King of Indie Rock all vying to sit on the Iron Throne, but only one can rule the kingdoms. Bruno Mars, Taylor Swift, Tame Impala. Who gets number one? AT40 this weekend. Oh,

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0: college.
1: Wow.
0: But not before Jessica and her daughter Honor went and got matching tattoos together before she left. Both of them got the same design on their wrists. It's an eye with an infinity symbol underneath it. The tattoo artist who did the work posted about it, and he said it was an unforgettable experience. They'll share forever. Jessica shared her own caption that pretty much sums up every mom's heart. She said, "Forever connected and protected, my baby girl. I love you."
2: Let me start with, if I were a parent, the tattoo I would get of my kids. I would do the North Star with their initials on top.
0: Someone just fell out of the chair.
2: Sorry if you're collapsing back there. But they're shocking me. Like, you're like, we're the North Star to your initials. Okay. Mm-hmm.
0: Okay.
2: What are we getting?
0: We are going to do kind of like
1: No, I don't like this.
0: It's not as big. We'll get a small, little evil eye and then together
2: no,
0: forever.
2: That's terrific. What about oak tree roots that symbolize strength?
1: I'm more that vibe. Something like that.
0: Right.
1: Like
0: oak tree roots?
2: Yeah.
1: Have you ever looked at an oak tree?
2: Yeah. The way that they come up and resemble strength.
0: You want roots on your body tattooed?
2: Oak tree roots.
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8: Mostly sunny today with a high of 79. Clouds tomorrow on Saturday with a high of 81. Showers in the morning on Sunday, again with a high of 81.
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1: Like, what is it that you do naked most often? Shower? Sleep?
8: Make the bed.
1: You make the bed naked.
8: Mm-hmm.
1: I don't. I put on something when I get up because I'm usually cold. Because I sleep in a refrigerator.
8: Mm-hmm. Wow.
1: Try. And Sissany, she's... Well, what are you doing now?
8: I'm going to a birthday party tomorrow night.
1: I thought you were painting at this party.
8: Well, yes. It is a painting party.
1: What's
8: I didn't know that we
1: nudity?
8: Were going to... When I was talking about this off air, I didn't know we were going to go on air with this.
1: How can you share that you're going to a naked painting party and us not bring that up? You are a grown adult. This is something we need to address.
8: I'm a grown adult, and it's not my first one, so I feel as if...
1: Can you please explain a naked painting party?
8: So the models will be naked men, and we will paint them. I have done this before.
13: Michael's fine with this?
8: So that's the thing. I haven't told... Michael knows I'm going to Nelson's birthday party tomorrow night. He doesn't know what it is. I'll tell him. He won't care. Minor details.
1: Who's ever done this before?
8: I've actually done this before, and the guy wasn't fully naked. He was wearing like a very thin Speedo thong.
1: It's more about
8: like their abs and like really getting the shading
1: would
8: of like the
1: be
8: abs.
1: Comfortable if Michael went to a naked painting party of
8: care.
1: A woman?
8: You guys can't even relate at all. Cannot.
1: No, I can't.
8: Because it's not like...
1: The only one around here allowed to paint a naked stranger is me.
8: It's not a gross thing, or it's not an inappropriate thing. It's art.
1: How? We have to go.
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0: over my feeds and maybe yours as well. Margaret Qualley, who we know her from The Substance, Once Upon a Time in Hollywood with Brad Pitt, is getting a lot of attention right now because she wore these shoes on the red carpet in London for the premiere of her new movie, The Dog Stars. The shoes don't have soles. They are just heels, like you were saying. And it's a designer shoe. It's made by Chanel. Chanel debuted it on the runway earlier this year. But now that Margaret has actually wore them out in the real world, the internet is completely divided. Can you even call these shoes? Because her bare toes, the majority of her foot is just on the ground.
1: You wear these to touch your grass or touch the planet or the earth or all that stuff.
2: Maybe right. To dinner, talk about. Maybe to the park, maybe.
1: I don't think so. Mm-hmm. I don't think at the park.
2: On a walk with my dog.
0: And what happens when you have to get up and go to the bathroom at dinner?
2: I walk on my heels.
1: No, the heels are flat. There's not that much heel. No. How about you go to see Spider-Man?
0: Okay.
1: You're in the fifth row.
0: Right.
1: And you got to go to the bathroom. What's on the floor? Stickiness. You're going to walk through that? No. I don't think this is maybe for a photo, but not to become part of a wardrobe.
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Have an amazing weekend, and the Fred Show is back on Monday morning. 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

0: And that is it. 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

throwback time, and of course, we have to play a summer anthem because we, in fact, are outside. We are outside. Well, we're actually, technically, we're inside. We're outside. You know what I mean? We're out of the studio. We're outside. We're here at Short Club. 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

swear to God, I was not hungry when I came here, and now all of a sudden I am. It's funny how that works when you stare at the food that people are eating. We're at Short Club. We got a tuna bowl, some sliders. It looks, don't eat it. Oh my, okay, stop. You're teasing me. Short Club, we are live here. 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We are at North Ave Beach till 6 o'clock. 105 KISS FM.

taking over our city this weekend. I know last night's show looked amazing. Tonight, before you go, you know, little food, little drinks beforehand, I know where you should go. Where I'm at right now. If you're in Chicago just for that, you're going to love this place. It's Shore Club. Put in the GPS right now. Ask your Uber driver. Come to Shore Club. We're here until 6 o'clock. We got concert tickets. So before BTS, come get your Shore Club on right here. North at Beach, live till 6 o'clock. 90 minutes of nonstop music starts now. Kiss FM. Thank you.

Czar Larson is so wise. She is correct. Summer ain't over yet. Nope. Not until we say so. And proof of that is right now we are at Shore Club Chicago, right on North Ave Beach. It is beautiful outside. The food and the drinks, they look so good and tasty. It's Friday. Stop working. Actually, you probably didn't even go to work today. People don't work on Fridays in Chicago. It's a whole thing. So that's why we're coming out. We're having a good time. We're giving away tickets coming up around 5:30. 5:30, we're going to do Jonas Brothers tickets. In a little bit, we're going to do some Pitbull tickets. So if you're in the area or if you're not, hurry up. 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

tickets went to Erica, who just so happens to be celebrating her bachelorette party here at Shore Club. Yeah, she scored some Pitbull tickets. Very happy. Very good dolly, too. 103.5 KISS FM, Summer Fridays live at Shore Club.

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1: Is that weird?
0: That's a good reason. I'm at the beach. I'm at Shore Club. We're at North Ave Beach. We're here until 6 o'clock. We're giving away tickets, and I just learned something new about Shore Club. They have margarita trees. Yeah, like a tree of margaritas. How adorable are those? It's like a Christmas tree, but with tequila. Come on through. We're here until 6 o'clock, Shore Club, Summer Fridays, 103.5 KISS FM.

an amazing weekend, and the Fred Show is back on Monday morning. 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Before that, 9:50 with Showbiz Shelley in the Showdown at 7:30. Another keyword, so you can win the trip to Mexico. 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New Why Did Somebody Get Ghosted? 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

Nobody can convince me that there's a better city in the summertime than Chicago, and I have proof. It's called my eyes. I'm here at Short Club. We're doing Summer Fridays here. Very special event going down. We got Jonas Brothers tickets coming up in less than an hour. I'm looking at Lake Michigan. It is delightful outside. The sun is shining. 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And the food's great, man. 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
1: Man, I really wish you were here with me because we could, you and I, we could share a flight here at Short Club. And then the flight comes with like all different types of delicious treats. Like a, there's a margarita, a daiquiri, I think I saw pina colada on there. Yeah, so what are you doing? Why aren't you here? You're stuck in traffic. I'm sorry. I feel bad. I'm salty over the moon right now. But yeah, you're here live until 6 o'clock. Jonas Brothers tickets are giving away right here, 5:30. So if you can get here north of that beach, that's where we're at, Short Club Chicago. Coming up next for you, I've got your last chance at Doja Cat tickets. I'm going to give you that keyword so that you can win Doja Cat tickets in just about 5 minutes on 103.5 KISS FM. It's Brady. Happy Friday.

time to go to Doja Cat, who had some interesting things to say about Ella Langley. We'll leave that alone for now. 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Perfect, right? 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If you want to win Doja Cat tickets, that's what you do. Good luck. Martin Garrix with Ed Sheeran. Now this.

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We are live for Summer Fridays, Shore Club, North Ave Beach, drinking some drinks, enjoying the views. Want you to join us because it's the weekend and you deserve it. And speaking of deserve, how about a trip to Vegas? iHeartRadio Music Festival. That keyword is next in 5 minutes.

doing it. We're doing it next. It's Jonas Brothers tickets. You have, let's see, about 10 minutes to get here. Short Club giving them away live right here. Jonas Brothers, huge tour coming to Chicago. Come through to Short Club, North Ave Beach. You'll see us. We're inside. We're hanging. It's a vibe. And Jonas Brothers tickets are coming up at 5:30.

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0: for Summer Fridays, 103.5 Kiss FM. We are at Shore Club in Chicago, right on North Ave Beach. And the vibes here are perfect. We've all winning prizes over here. We still have those Jonas Brothers tickets in just a couple of minutes. So you still have time to come through and win those Jonas Brothers tickets. We're here till 6 o'clock. It is Shore Club. They've got the margarita treat. I've never seen this before. It's a tree full of margaritas. What a concept. Come on through. It is Brady broadcasting live once again, Summer Fridays at Shore Club with Chicago's Kiss FM.
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What's up, BTS Army? I know you are in our city this weekend, and I want you to have fun, and I want you to experience all that Chicago has. It's a perfect weekend for you to be here, too. Short Club is the only spot on the lakefront, so make sure you're here. It's right on Lake Michigan. It's so beautiful out, and it is such a vibe, so make sure you come through. 103.5 KISS FM, we're live at Summer Fridays.

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If you could beat her in five pop culture questions, Chic Guy's going to Teddy Swims. 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

sand looks nice. The lake looks beautiful. It's like an ocean here. And inside, over here at Short Club, we're having a grand old time giving away tickets. Just giving away some pinball tickets. Still got some Kesha tickets left. Kesha tickets left. If you can get here before 6, come through and we'll hook you up. Just come by and try to win some Kesha tickets right here at Short Club in 1035 KSFM.

congratulations to Angelica from Pilsen, who came to win the Jonas Brothers tickets. And she did that. Big, big proud of her for knowing that their tour bus is named Bertha. She's going to see the Jonas Brothers. We're at Short Club Live for Summer Fridays. 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

0: Risk It All right here on Kiss. What up, fam? I'm Ryan Lee. On the way, got some Zara Larsson. Also, in honor of them being in town, Night 2 at Soldier Field sold out. I got some BTS as well. Hey, right now, I want to talk about Alex Warren. His new album, Wild Child, is out now. There's 13 tracks on it. Some of the songs include Rescuer, Cry Wolf, Fine Place to Die, I Miss You More, and so many others. I'm going to be playing some new ones throughout the show tonight, so make sure you hang out and check out the new album. You can also listen to it on our iHeartRadio app. It's called Wild Child by Alex Warren. All right, more vibes on the way. Happy Friday. I'm Ryan Lee. All the kiss.
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John Larson, Midnight Sun, right here on The Kiss. What's going on, fam? I'm Ryan Lee, hanging out with you Friday night. We finally made it to the weekend. And it's also night two of BTS at Soldier Field. Sold out. In honor of it, I got them now. I like this one. It's Swim.

0: Dave.
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1: 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Another keyword so you can win the trip to Mexico. Secrets Mirabel Cancun waiting by the phone. Is new. Why did somebody get ghosted? And so much more. The French show is on Monday morning, 5, 8 to 10 on 103.5 Kiss.

0: 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Good on exact item only. 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

0: It's 103.5 Kiss FM, Chicago's number one hit music station. I'm Ryan Lee. I feel like this is a conversation we need to have. What is a type of text that annoys you? I hate a okay or K. What irritates you? 855-591-1035. I want to go to Ashley. Ashley, what's yours?
1: Honestly, a simple LOL. I feel like, okay, sure, you're laughing, but I need some more of a response. Like, give me context.
0: Yeah, I ain't gonna lie. I'm like that too. LOL to me kind of gives like, all right, you want to wrap this conversation up, but you don't want to be rude, so I'm gonna say LOL. I agree with you that on Ashley. Continue to hit my line, 855-591-1035. Let's go to Veronica out by O'Hare. What is yours, fam?
2: When someone just says sure, like sure is not a happy sign off or confirmation, and it makes me angry.
0: Another true one, because if I say sure to you, just know I barely agree with whatever you're saying, but I'm just going with it. All right, continue to hit me up. More vibes on the way. I'm Ryan Lee, all the kiss.
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